0: 105.7.
1: FM Universidad.
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2: 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This is one night. And you'll never see her again.

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As a matter of fact, I don't let nothing hold you back. If the scat man can do it, so can you. Everybody's saying that the scat man stutters, but does and never stutter when he sings. But what you don't know, I'm gonna tell you right now that the stutter and the scat is the same thing. 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I'm the scat man. Why should we be pleasing any politician reasons?

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As a matter of fact, I don't let nothing hold you back. If the scat man can do it, so can you. I hear you all ask about the meaning of scat. Well, I'm the professor, and all I can tell you is while you're still sleeping, the saints are still weeping, because things you call dead haven't yet had the chance to be born. I'm the scat man.

Darkness falls across the land. The midnight hour is close at hand. Creatures crawl in search of blood to terrorize your neighborhood.

watch my face, fella, watch my face. Off my face, don't know where I am, 'cause I got my drugs from Amsterdam.

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0: Turn pain into a paycheck. To see me in a sundress. I do it all with ease. I should give a lesson.
1: Okay, okay, okay.